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This is the kind of song you want to hear on a Saturday morning. You're just in bed contemplating if you'll be up or what. And then you hear Despacito, Black Bones and Fall Out playing. You say to yourself, oh my God, it has to be Cool FM. Of course it is. It's the Saturday morning groove right here on your number one hit music station. I'm D-Tot. We are waking up with us. Thank you so much for doing that. Any special plans for a lovely Saturday like this? Or are you going to just lazy around and do nothing? Ain't no such thing as doing nothing. Even doing nothing is doing something, I guess. How's it going, K-City? And Black Bones is all over the place, celebrating his feature on Victoria's album, Star Life. We got that one yesterday. This is your reminder that if you haven't been checking us out on our gram, at Cool FM,

0: Kano, you should do that right now, just before you even get your day going, so you know who's got a new album or song out. Blackbones features on the title track called Star Live. Go check it out. I think Blackbones like the worst person to have a beef with. Now he has a song out called Big Performer.
1: Man.
0: What's that? What are you talking about? You and Odumodu Black? What's that about, though? Anyway, how's it going, K-City? Between now and 10 o'clock, we're going to have mad fun. And if you know anything about Cool FM, the fun never ends. So when I'm done, it just gets better, right? So what are we going to do in this hour? Fit and Fabulous is already looking good on our WhatsApp status. Have you seen it? It's on our Facebook page as well. What else are we going to do on a Saturday morning? Talk about movies, of course. I'm looking forward to asking you that very interesting question I have.

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0: No introductions needed for Omalay on Cool FM. 7:24, the Saturday morning groove is on. Oh yeah, love this one. Omalay moving. How's it going, K-City? Listen, I just saw an interview. I don't know if you remember that story, that performance where Omalay went and then a lady joined him on stage and then they drew the curtain. It seemed like they were doing something suggestive. Well, it's been like many months, but she's now appearing on some podcast saying, guys, you won't believe what happened to me. I was there with my man and he told me everything was fine, that even if he was the one an Ira star invited him on stage, he would go. And it seemed like he was cool with it until at the end of the concert she was dumped.
1: Yeah, that's
0: I mean, I think it was like social media pressure. Be like, how can you let your woman? And the man say, yeah, don't catch me. I can't take this anymore. I'm done.
2: When I want to explain it, my head will be headache.
0: Stay right where you are. We're gonna hook you up with Davido. I know who I be. Even though I hear he's not allowed to perform in Edo State anymore. What's that about? It's not an official government statement, but the governor's aide has said, we heard what you said about our governor. So because of that, do not come to our state again. Maybe the video is going to show strong head and say, I know who I be, and then turns up in Edo, or maybe the fear of Benin boys.
1: No.
0: Anyway, let's put that on the side. Let's talk about you and your workout or your workout routine. What do you say?
3: You deserve it. Oh, yeah. Stay fit and feel fabulous. On one show.
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0: Forgive my manners. I just realized I didn't even introduce myself. Sometimes I'm so full of myself. Who do I even think I am? Well, I'm Detox. Thank you for tuning in to the Saturday morning groove. And I was wondering, what if you had only 10 minutes? Like, you're such in a hurry. You have only 10 minutes on a Saturday morning like this to do some exercise. What are you going for and why? Like, what are you gonna do though? You've got only 10, remember? Only 10 minutes to do it. What's it gonna be now? Under 10 minutes, I could do 5 reps of sit-ups and 10 each. And then the pluck to wrap. Oh my days, there are exercise names I do not know. What am I seeing here? Pluck to wrap. What's that about, though? Okay. Nara is gonna do some press up and the rest 10 minutes is just gonna be for juggling now. Like, just get around, run around a little bit after my push up. Let's see how that's gonna work out. Yakubu says, no be me anu now. 10 minutes, ke. I'm sleeping it off, Joe.
5: Yakubu,
0: wow. You're not gonna manage this one, I guess. 0809-5267-102. Eddie Dong, what are you gonna do with your 10 minutes workout, though? No more, no less. Ooh, look at this. Another exercise name I don't know, cross knee plank. I know some workout people be like, how can you not know cross knee? Leave me alone, please. I have my exercise routine. I walk. It's a lot, right? Push-ups. Ishmael says, I know exactly what I'm going to do. I know push-ups can be really, really effective. And if I had only 10 minutes, I would do that. What about you? 0809-5267-102. Send me a message. It's Fit and Fabulous.

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2: 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That's when I knew that your heart was scarring. 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

0: five. You know, God bless whoever came up with the idea that that song should not be complete without that simi simi simi. Yeah, whoever came up with that idea, God bless you a little extra this Saturday morning. It's like my favorite part of the song. It's Dave, it's Tams, it's Ray Dance. It's 96.9, your number one hit music station. I'm Detox, 7:47 on a Saturday morning. We even call it a Saturday morning groove for a reason. We play nothing but the bangers. I saw Tams trending on X moments ago. Fans cannot just get enough of her performance last night in London. And they're sharing clips of her performance. But you know, the clip that is making rounds on social, it's just like 3 seconds long of Tams turning her back and doing a little dance. That's just what it is. I don't know, maybe because for many years, Tams refused to turn her back and dance. You know that women thing where you get on stage and you turn your back and then you shake what your mama gave you? No. Tams refused to do it for many years and now she's doing it. And every time I see it, I'm like, I need to get used to it. But that's just by the way. Get on X right now if you're a fan. And perhaps you're going to find more clips of our performance in London. For now, we're trying to find out from you. You had only 10 minutes for a walkout. What's it going to be?
1: Ooh, I like this one. It's fit and fabulous.
0: We want to know what form of exercise you're opting for if you had only 10 minutes. That's a lot you can do though. If I had only 10, I probably would do some push-up rest, do some more push-up and rest, and do some more push-up and rest until I keep my 10 minutes.
2: Shame on for you.
0: I know. I'll take it. But I'm better than Ibrahim. Look at Ibrahim. Ibrahim is not even stressing himself. I have only 10 minutes. I'm going to slip it off. Come on, man. Do something. Walk out. Yakubu already told us he's sleeping about this. Nothing is going to get him to do any workout under 10 minutes. What is the time too short or you know to like exercise like that? Filani, what are you doing? Says that's good. Cross knee plank. Push-ups. Special crunches. What's that about though? Special crunches? I need to exercise some more because I'm seeing Tams here that I'd never heard before. Like, what's that about? But there's a lot you can do under 10 minutes though. You can do a bricks walk. That's going to account for something. You can do a quick full body strength workout. That's definitely going to count for something. Or do a little dance. Tune into Cool FM and vibe to our songs and do it for 10 minutes non-stop. That's definitely going to count for something. Or you can try the stretch and work on your mobility. Hey! You can do some intervals, 30 seconds faster, 30 seconds easier. Just do something, right? Or a simple body weight circuit. Even the way I'm calling this thing, be like, are you sure this guy sabi this thing at all? Do a chair workout now. You don't want to stress yourself. Besides, it's not like you have all the time in the world. It's only 10 minutes. So what can you do? You can walk up and down the stairs or around your compound. How big it is, though. Do something. Stay fit and fabulous. Thank you for being a part of this one. We're not done with the Saturday morning groove. In the next hour, it's all about movies on Cool Box Office.

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5: Secondary School Debate Tournament powered by Julius Berg and Nigeria PLC enters the round of 12. Where young minds, bold arguments, and national issues collide. At 3 p.m., Honeyland College, Lagos, will go up against Great Solid Rock College, Mero, on the motion. Nigeria's political class has done more to divide than unite Nigerians. At 4 p.m., Vetland Senior Grammar School, Lagos, will stand shoulder to shoulder against Venocrest School and Eka Port Accord on the topic, INEC, not politicians, is responsible for persistent low voter turnout during elections. And at 5 p.m., Grace High School, Lagos, will trade words against Government Day Secondary School, Karu, Abuja, on the motion, climate change is the biggest threat to human existence. This is more than a debate. This is where the voices shaping Nigeria's tomorrow take the center stage. I Beg to Differ National Finals, powered by Julius Berger, is supported by Obi Wheezy, Card Center Nigeria Limited, Nigeria Conservation Foundation, Wakanao, Newhall School, Lekki, and Drinks Dome. I Beg to Differ, the Tournament of Champions.
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8: Ah, madam, this thing they work well. 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
4: It's only a minute past 8, still the Saturday morning groove right here on Cool FM. I'm Detox. We're going to start this hour real easy and nice. I've got Benson and Ashake Ejemaje. That Davido Leon Thomas collaboration is coming. Are you a fan of Ashake? I mean, who isn't? I got him on the playlist as well. Everyone's favorite, Heaven Baby by Ira Star, is also coming. Stay right here.

0: It's Davido and Leon Thomas. Tell everybody this is Cool FM, your number one hit music station. You better tell them Detox is on radio and we're having fun times. It's 6 past 8. How's your Saturday morning looking like? Have you had your Saturday morning rituals like your kose, or maybe you're trying something entirely different today? Are you making an elaborate breakfast because finally you have all the time in the world, or you're just still lazing around, punching your phone, listening to Cool FM, and making sure you enjoy the day? Soak it in, like, do whatever you want. It's your day.
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0: And I can only hope that with all your activities planned for today, there's room for a movie, right? Because on Cool Box Office, we do nothing but talk about movies, and we're going to get into that today. I got a question for you. Have you ever seen a movie and then the guys announce that they're coming back with part 2 and you're like, no. No. Some people even overstretched it. They gave you part 1 and you're like, okay, nice. They came back for a sequel. It made sense. And then part 3 came in, we're like, okay, guys, when are we going to draw the line? Just take it easy now. Some movies do not even need any sequel at all. That part 2 can be very, very unnecessary. But I don't know, sometimes it's like producers just want to make some money.
2: When I want to explain it, my head...
0: Or maybe there's an angle they are seeing it that we cannot see though. But have you ever seen the sequel of a movie, the part 2, the part 3, or whatever part, and you say to yourself, that was just unnecessary. They could have stopped at the previous one. No need for this one at all.
3: No.
0: Yeah. Would you like to give me examples of some of those movies that you think did not even require any part 2, sequel, whatever you want to call it? Maybe you saw it and you say to yourself, I've been waiting for this day to share how I feel about wasting my time to see this or that. 0809-526-7102. That's my question for you. How about you don't miss out on this phone and be a part of it? It's on Facebook as well. Cool FM 96.9. Connor, I got some movie update to share with you as well. I hear Brad Pitt's kids are all changing their names. What's that about? And there's a new movie on Netflix that has gotten the highest ratings from Rotten Tomatoes. I'll tell you about that. I'm looking forward to the main character energy today. A Niger actor. We're going to talk about them and more. Stay right here with us. It's 96.9.

0: And that's right, Sarkodie and Shatta Wale with Everlasting on 96.9 Cool FM. Did you know that there is such a thing as the big 3S in Ghana? Did you know about that? And that is Sarkodie, Shatta Wale, and Stone Boy. I think they should all get together and give us a song. Wouldn't that be nice? I think it would be. It is 9:06 on a Saturday morning. I'm Detox. Every Saturday morning for a couple of weeks now, we've been giving you the weekend tea brought to you by Akbar Premium Quality Tea. And today, here we go again. What's this about, though? We're going to be serving you with the hottest gist, some of the things that have happened right now, and some during the week. It's just full of flavor, just like an Akbar Premium Quality Tea. We're going to get into that. But I was just wondering, what kind of person are you when it comes to your tea? Do you take your tea for relaxation, or it's just vibes? Or maybe you're just getting on with the program. If it wasn't for Akbar Premium Quality Tea, you were not even a tea person, but you tried it once, and ever since then, oh my days, you don't want to let go anymore. Anyway, remember, we're giving out 2,000 Naira airtime in this hour and a pack of Akbar Premium Quality Tea. You could get it if you answer our very simple question just before we wrap up the hour. Get it right, and you, my friend, will be the one to get the 2,000 Naira airtime and a pack of Akbar Premium Quality Tea. I don't know if you're ready, though, but I'm thinking now would be the best time to serve some tea.
1: Don't be the only one left out. No! The weekend tea is here. Grab a cup.
0: Go on and do it. Grab a cup. Let's have some fun, shall we? I hear that Two Baba is about to give us something nice, something delish, because he has now announced that there is an upcoming album underway, and he's going to call this one The Oldest Young Man. I don't know how he got this title though, but Oldest Young Man, shall.
2: 70 years old, man.
0: We'll take it. But this is not even what has got fans talking about. It's not just an album. Well, yeah, fans are excited. Two Baba is putting out an album. Great, right? No release date just yet, but we'll take it. So, but why making the post, he used a song that fans are really meaning into right now. His 2012 hit song, Rainbow. Do you remember the opening lines of that song, Rainbow? It seems like on that song, Two-Face seems to be talking about some sort of emotional hardship, separation, and a desire to reconnect with a former lover.

You see where this is going. Some are saying, is it possible that Two-Face wants back with Ani Idibia? I mean, he even said that he's just tired of all of this. I hear there's trouble with him, between him and Natasha, his new wife. So that could be something going on here. But youngest old man, no release dates just yet. But we're looking forward to when it would finally come out. When I return, we're going to share some more tea. It's the Weekend Tea brought to you by Akbar Premium Quality Tea. For now, I want to play you this one that is a big deal on social media. Omale jumped on it. Chris Craig got Gnog.

0: And this is Ella Langley, Be Her, 96.9, your number one hit music station. Her other song, Choosing Texas, has now spent 18 weeks at number one on Billboard Hot 100. That is indeed a big, big deal. Yay! Shout out to you, Ella. And stay right here with us on your number one hit music station. More hit songs are coming up. It's 9:24. The Weekend Tea, that's what you're checking out. I'm Detox. Thank you for tuning in. And remember, The Weekend Tea is brought to you by Akbar Premium Quality Tea. What is your flavor? How do you even like your tea, though? Like, you've decided it's a Saturday morning. I just want to relax. I just want to get a good book and read, pour a cup of, tea and just relax. Do you add milk to that? Or you're like, I'm going straight in. I'm having my straight tea and that's just what it is. And you always want to go for Akbar Premium Quality Tea, right? Saturday mornings are for sharing hot gist with you on what we call The Weekend Tea. And that's exactly what is going on right here, right now.
1: Missed out on anything during the week because you were busy?
2: Where did I go in my head?
1: Don't worry, we've got the tea on the Saturday morning groove.
0: So Ariana Grande is not happy with Donald Trump at all. She's now come out to say, Mr. Trump, I dare you. This should be the last time you would use my music for your own campaign. Yeah, turns out there was a post made by Donald Trump and he used Ariana's music like a background or something like that. And in the post though, it seemed like it was talking about trans people, and Ariana says, nah, not with my song. Don't do that with my song. We can be friends, like, you know. We can be friends. You know that song now. That's Ariana's song. So, but even though the song has been removed from the post, but it seems like she wasn't having it at all. And in the words, me and my truth, we sit in silence. Men can't have babies and should never compete in women's sports. That's what Donald Trump posted using Ariana's song. But she wasn't having any of it at all. It's like, nah, I don't want to be associated with that. What other tea should I share with you this morning on The Weekend Tea? 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What's your flavor? Should I remind you, we're giving out 2,000 Naira airtime and also a pack of Akbar Premium Quality Tea. You can get it. We're asking one of the simplest questions ever. And if your answer is right, why not? You'll be the winner of the money and the premium quality tea from our friends at Akbar. That's exactly what I was hoping you would do. So, one other thing that's been in the news for like, it's like the entire week. I know you may have seen the video, the clip, it's all over social media. The lady referring to Tony Elumelu as Tony. It's like everyone now has a thing to say about respect. We're like, we're on that day all this while. Like, what's going on? Like, I mean, somebody even had to come out and say, well, there's something in some of these banks though. Some of these banks would encourage you to refer to everyone by their first name, no matter who it is. So maybe during their orientation, they had told them, listen, here at the bank, we refer to everybody by their first name. So she was just letting them know that, listen, your orientation that you gave me may have, well, I'm not speaking for her, just so you don't go and say, I'm just saying. Maybe that's what happened. And she decided, you know what, how about I refer to Tony Elumelu as Tony?

0: he wasn't having it at all. So I'm saying you could have read the room now. It's not one of those things where you just do exactly as you were told. And Tony Elumelu himself didn't even make a big deal out of it. He only said, I'm not into all those Oyibo things. You will refer to me as Mr. Elumelu, T-O-E, or Chairman, or something like that. And then the internet says, well, you didn't address it enough. We're gonna take it from here. Gen Z's started trending because once you mention disrespect, the next thing that comes out of your mouth is Gen Z. It's like that. They want, they know the hear word. They cannot respect person. How dare you refer to Tony Elumelu as Tony?
1: Some people do.
0: I think we should relax with that thing now. I think it's enough. Like, yeah, let's not make the lady feel like she already feels bad and it's going on for a little too long, right? Somebody better reach out to her. Just check on her. She may not be doing the best right now because of all of this that's going on. She's learned her lessons. Not like she stood her ground and says, nah, lie, I must call you Tony. She quickly called him Mr. Elumelu. So I'm thinking let's just let that. This should be the last time anybody will talk about it. This one right here, right now.
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0: What is Akbar T's flavor of the week? 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It's refreshing. Where's my sound? It's refreshing, enjoyable, and perfect for your weekend. What kind of moments are you having this weekend? 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Your companion should be the Akbar Premium Quality Black Currant Tea. Have it however you want it. You can have a drum of it, you can have a cup of it, but make sure it is your companion on a Saturday morning like this. 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Is that what you're going for on a Saturday morning like this? 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

0: anytime, any day. Still sounds like a jam and a half. Shout out to Blue Magic, Shinny James. It's Rahamasada. 96.9, your number one hit music station. Man, it's gonna be on your radio this Saturday afternoon, though. So make plans to hang out with Blue Magic on the Saturday afternoon groove right here on the Cool FM. Absolute madness, but in a good way. Before we get into the Saturday afternoon groove, right now you've got myself, I'm Detox, and this is the Saturday morning groove. And every Saturday morning when we get into that 9 o'clock hour, we get into the weekend tea. Absolutely. 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Oh yeah. Isn't that your go-to when you say, you know what, I want to relax, I want to get into my tea moment, I want to feel the vibes, it just defines me. You're reaching out for Akbar Premium Quality Tea, and today we've spoken about a few things, and we've also spoken about one feature tea. And I have a simple question for you: what's 2,000 naira airtime? Just like that. Who's gonna tell me the feature tea we spoke about today on the weekend tea? 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Remember, we made a focus on one. Which is it? Can you tell me? 0809-526-7102. That's my number right there. Send that message to that number. 0809-526-7102. It's not just a 2,000 naira airtime we're giving out. You also, my friend, will get a pack of Akbar Premium Quality Tea. So that means you're going to have to come around here at Cool FM and pick it up. And some of you have been winning this tea and you're not coming up to pick it up. Like, what's that about, though? What's going on? You can just collect 2,000 naira, chop clean out. It'll be soon now. Come pick up your tea. It's yours. Your name is on it. If you don't pick it up, what are we going to do with it? It's for you now. So, 0809-526-7102. Have you sent me a message? I hope your message says something in the line of Akbar Premium Quality Black Currant Tea. If you said that, then you're in luck. But who was the first to say it? I'll find out in a moment. Let me give you some extra tea. Can we talk about Davido going on to meet Wike and all of that stuff? Because that has been a conversation during the week as well. People be like, I thought Davido was on our side. What is he doing with Wike? Well, like, what are you talking about? He went with his uncle to visit the Wike, I guess. They're in a celebratory mode and they're visiting people to say, listen, we won the elections. And people are not having it at all. More videos have emerged, by the way, of Wike and Osun State Governor having a little dance and having a little drink just to go on ahead and celebrate their recent victory. Nothing to worry about at all. As long as you have your weekend tea, that should be what matters to you the most. And for this weekend, we recommend the Akbar Premium Quality Black Currant Tea. 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And if your neighborhood supermarket does not have Akbar Premium Quality Tea, then that is indeed a problem. You better let them know that's your flavor, that's your favorite, and they should go ahead and stock up on some Akbar Premium Quality Tea. I'm going on WhatsApp now. I hope you're there. 0809-526-7102. Let me see. Who was the first to give me the black currant? Black currant. I'm seeing some other things here, but No. Ooh, okay. It looks like I got my winner here. If your name starts with letter Z or Z, maybe you should start celebrating right now, because that's you. That's you. Does it follow up with an I? Is there a G in your name? Ziga from Jabba. Congratulations to you, my man. Courtesy of our friends at Akbar Premium Quality Tea, you're getting the 2,000 naira airtime and, of course, a pack of Akbar Premium Black Currant Tea. 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Thank you for hanging out with me today on the Saturday morning groove, and thank you for listening to the weekend tea. And thanks to our friends at Akbar Premium Quality Tea. What's your flavor for hanging out with us on the Saturday morning groove? Ziga, go ahead, don't waste time. Drop your details right now. We don't waste time when it comes to crediting. We're going to send you your money like right now. Football fans, time is coming up next, and after that, be on the lookout for Rick D's with the weekly top 40. I told you, Blue Magic, much later on the Saturday afternoon groove. I'll see you bright and early on Monday for the late morning show.
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5: Is that what you meant by attacking the Premier League and not defending the time.
6: Yeah, it was a lot to like in the performance. Obviously, it's a great result, but the manner that we started the game with such a domination, clarity, understanding, and flow in the game, it was really impressive. So yeah, it was great because the start is always tricky. We played a team that had a long time to prepare as well, and they are really good at what they do. But I've been really impressed with what I saw today.
7: Hi, Mikel. Did you sense a different feeling in your group when you come here as champions compared to last year with all that stress and all that desire?
6: They keep asking me. They look exactly the same to me. Inside of each player, I don't know what's going on. What I did transmit is more desire and more will to improve, to be better, and to earn the right to be better than anybody else. And that's what we want to do.

0: Mikel Arteta there speaking. I actually had to transmit the desire to be better than anyone else, and that's exactly what we have to do, says the Arsenal manager after the resounding 3-0 victory over the opposition. That's talking about Coventry City after a 25-year wait to return to the Premier League. It wasn't a great start for them. At some point on the show this morning, we will hear from the manager of the Coventry City side, and that's Frank Lampard, the Chelsea legend, and what he had to say about that game and how it will might not define what their season would be in the English Premier League there, as they made a return. But for Arsenal, they did look like champions on the night, and for some people they might say it's just Coventry, so be humble, stay calm, but you have to beat what is in front of you every time in the world of sports. To be the best, you have to be the best. And at some point, Arsenal face the best, because your next two games in the English Premier League are really tasking games for the Gunners, away at Aston Villa and then at home to Chelsea, the next two games in the Premier League. So to start with a 3-0 comfortable win against a newly promoted side, it could have been more, for the Gunners last night, but definitely they did get over the line in the cutting razor for the Premier League. And also, we'll talk about the La Liga, Real Madrid, with Jose Mourinho making his second bow at the Santiago Bernabeu, heading to the city of Catalonia, where they kick off the season off for to try and wrestle the title off Barcelona. And Barcelona as well be in action this weekend as they head on to Elche as well. That will be on Sunday. The Italian Serie A also makes a return. Will Inter Milan be able to defend their crown there in Italy, or will Ruben Amorim and AC Milan spring up surprises, as well as Napoli with Massimiliano Allegri? Will they spring up surprises? Juventus also with Luciano Spalletti. It's interesting times in European football. Also in the German Bundesliga, well, the Super Cup is this weekend, Dortmund versus Bayern Munich. And as well, next week, the Bundesliga will kick off. French Ligue 1 kicks off this weekend as well. Do you see PSG losing the title this time around, or will it continue? Or will it continue to be business as usual in the French Quarter? Definitely interesting times. My name is Nathan, the box-to-box midfielder, welcoming you to the show once again. A beautiful good morning to you, whatever it is you're doing so far. Maybe you've wrapped up home chores, or you're having breakfast, whatever it is you're doing, or at this point is when you started out with your chores. Thanks for being a part of it whilst you go about doing your early morning duties. Welcome once again to the show, Nathan, the box-to-box midfielder, and I'm joined by Verse this morning in the studios. Verse, good morning to you. Welcome to the show.
1: Good morning to you, box-to-box. Good morning to you, Kano. How are you doing this morning? I hope you're having a blissful weekend. Well, I'm sure Arsenal fans are doing so, because what a game they had against Coventry City. Well, my name is Verse. I hope you are happy as I am this morning.
0: All right, sir. Yes, sir. We all are happy and excited, glad to be alive. It's a privilege to be a part of the living. Well, MVP joins us as well. Good morning to you, MVP.
2: Yeah, morning, guys. Kind of good morning.
0: All right. Well, on the crew segment this morning, the season has started already. Arsenal, yesterday we saw them in action already. The La Liga started about a week ago. And all we're asking you this morning on the crew segment is about clubs. You support a particular club. You support a particular club. Maybe you support Chelsea. Maybe you support Arsenal. Or maybe it's Sunderland you support. But we're asking you, outside of your club, which other team are you most interested in watching this 2026-2027 season? Say I support Chelsea. I'm giving you an example. Say I support Chelsea. Maybe I'm most interested in watching Coventry City or Barcelona or Bayern Munich or PSG or Arsenal to see how, the season unfolds for them, or an Everton. So that's what we're asking you this morning. Away from your club, which other club in world football or in European football are you most interested in watching this season? Facebook.com/CoolFMKano is the Facebook channel for you to drop a comment this morning, and the WhatsApp number for you to drop a message is 08095267102, and the phone line is also available 02064460969, 02064461969, 02064462969, and 02064463969. All right, let's start with the guys in the studios. Verse, I'll start with you. Which team are you most, or teams are you most looking forward to watch this season?
1: Well, I can't wait to see Madrid. Okay. Start. Having Mourinho's second coming, the acquisition of the players he's got, I just want to see how he's going to do it. I've been plotting his moves in my head like a chess. and hoping to see if he will beat me to it, or maybe he will just go with what I've thought already. I also want to see the head-to-head battle, not in the Clásico, but how they take on teams. And I'm sure Madrid will be very ruthless this season, especially when they face other teams. I think the margins this season might just be towards the Clásico and the other big boys in the competition. So I'm up for that. Let's not forget, I think he's the first manager or the only manager to have gotten 100 points in the La Liga. I'm sure he's going to do that again. And of course, he did that, being ruthless in his defense. No, another team again I wanted to see is PSG. They've stacked up front with more players. They are letting only Bakola leave that up front. Then probably Mbaye, the Senegalese, might leave too. But they've replaced them with good players. Not probably on Bakola's level, but they have the potential to get there. So I think that team, I just want to see how mad they're going to be in the Champions League though. Because in the league, no care. I just know they're going to do it again. So in the EPL, one team I would like to really see, or two teams actually, Liverpool and Chelsea. Antonio Raiola, I don't think he has managed a big side before. When I mean a big side, for instance, if you go to the Eredivisie, if you manage Ajax, Feyenoord, or PSV, I will feel you have managed a big side, because the pressure is always the same depending on where you are. So, but in all the places he's been, I doubt if he has been where they are expecting him to win the league or do something serious. So I want to see how he will manage that pressure. Alonso also, I want to see how he will revive this Chelsea's career. I like the signings he's done. Actually, if you watch the Chevalier he brought, the left back, 28-year-old, he went for two grandfathers, Henderson and Welbeck. You know that he knows the problem of this team, because for me, I've been on this hill. Chelsea's problem has been too much teenagers in the team.
0: Yeah.
1: And I think he has seen that. So I want to see how he's going to manage to paper the cracks. Those are the things I just wanted to see. Those two teams in the EPL. Then maybe as the show goes on, I will see how they... And then maybe for Barcelona, I want to see how... what's his name? Karim Adeyemi and Gordons will fit into the plan of... But that's not going to be an issue. I know he's a very good manager when it comes to attacking. So I know he's going to do a good job there. But... like to see how they play.
0: All right, exhaustive one there by Vas. MVP, let me come to you before I introduce the other gentlemen. Teams that you love to, you know, excited to watch.
2: Yeah, Tottenham is up there. Yeah, following two back-to-back 17th place finish, and they've made a couple of great signings. Paul Van Hecke, Marco Senesi, Sandro Tonali, as well as Matheus Fernandes, and a very, very good coach in person of De Zerbi. So let's see. Maybe if you can replicate what he did with Brighton of Albion. Another theme, Como. I would love to see Como last season. I think they finished in Europa.
0: No, places. They're in the Champions League.
2: Champions League. Yeah. Oh, so they play in Champions League as well. As let's see if Fabregas is a flash in the pan or is here to stay. So I think this season will be a tough season for him to prove his mettle if he's up there with the Atletas, the Xabi Alonso's over this world. So Como, one team I'm keeping an eye for, as well as our Coventry City, Frank Lampard, being here in the EPL. You know, yeah, for some, I think misreaction for me. I think he did decent when he coached Chelsea. First season, he did very, very well. When they signed players, he didn't go as well as he would have wished. In the Championship, previous season, playoff position with, same Coventry City.
0: Yeah.
2: And last time out, they won the Championship. They are now he's back in the big league. So, yeah, Coventry, Como, as well as Tottenham Hotspur.
0: All right, well, a fantastic one from the guys. We have Jabber as well as Mila in the studios this morning. Jabber, good morning to you.
3: Good morning, guys. Good morning, Kano.
0: Mila, good morning.
4: Yeah, good morning, Box to Box, and to the Super Squad and a wonderful listener out there.
0: All right, Mila, quickly, let me stay with you before we head on for our first break. A team away from the team you support, the teams you like to watch this season.
4: Okay, I think I'll start with the one verse, MVP picked, Tottenham. They've made very decent, acquisitions. Signings, and they've spent a lot of money. So I want to see how De Zerbi, will turn things around. That 17th place finish was

0: Julius Berger, Nigeria PLC, enters the round of 12, where young minds, bold arguments, and national issues collide. At 3 p.m., Honeyland College, Lagos, will go up against Great Solid Rock College, Mero, on the motion, Nigeria's political class has done more to divide than unite Nigerians. At 4 p.m., Vetland Senior Grammar School, Lagos, will stand shoulder to shoulder against Venocrest School, Eneka Port Accord, on the topic, INEC, not politicians, is responsible for persistent low voter turnout during elections. And at 5 p.m., Grace High School, Lagos, will trade words against Government Day Secondary School, Karu, Abuja, on the motion, climate change is the biggest threat to human existence. This is more than a debate. This is where the voices shaping Nigeria's tomorrow take the center stage. I Beg to Differ National Finals, powered by Julius Berger, is supported by Obi Wheezy, Card Center Nigeria Limited, Nigeria Conservation Foundation, Wakanao, Newhall School, Lekki, and Drinks Dome. I Beg to Differ, the Tournament of Champions.
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0: All right, welcome back. 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It's a beautiful Saturday morning, the 32nd day of August 2026. And it's a fully packed studio this morning. Nathan, the box-to-box midfielder. We have Vas, the sports doctor, MVP, and Jabir Hassan, as well as Mila. So all the guys are fully represented on the big desk, you know, away and just chilling and sending his love to him and his family as well. Well, welcome back to the show. And this morning on the show, we're asking you, away from the club you support, which other teams or clubs around the world of football are you most interested or looking forward to watching this 2026-2027 season? And you guys have given us there as well. Except for Jabber, let's head out to where he is and find out the teams he's most looking forward to watching this season. Jabber, the teams you're most looking forward to, even if it's Kano Pillars.
1: Apart from the MPFL, I will go to Europe because it's going to in MPFL. There are many teams that I would like to see them how they are going to do, but I know we always have the same ratio. Just the age is not that much. Even though you are coming down from NNL to MPFL, you can still compete. But down to the question, I want to see many teams this season because there is a lot of change of managers in many clubs like Liverpool, Arsenal, Chelsea and City. So I would like to see how are they going to cope without those managers. And I want to see how Arsenal can defend their title. And we see it yesterday, like, they still have the edge over the remaining clubs, but we have 38 games to play. So I want to see them, how are they going to cope? But for the team I want to see, I feel they are going to win the Champions League, is PSG. Okay. So I want to see, are they going to maintain their status quo or they are going to drop? Because football, you cannot maintain in every year to be dominating. And there are many teams, Barcelona, Liverpool, Real Madrid. I want to see how Mourinho will cope with his team, and I want to see how Rodri will fit in Barcelona. So I don't have a team.
0: All right,
1: my eyes are going to be many
0: everywhere.
1: And for Brighton, I still want to see Zadok. How is he going to cope with the EPL?
0: Yeah,
1: as a young player from Nigeria going down to the Premier League. So there are many things to watch for me.
0: All right, a lot to cast our eyes upon, says Jabber this morning. And let us know on Facebook, facebook.com/coolfmkano, WhatsApp 08095267102. And also via the phone lines 02064460969, 02064461969, 02064462969. All right, guys, let's start off. All right, so whilst we're off the mic of our first commercial, Vas

0: just brought something that has been trending. In the last 1 week or so, after John Obi Mikel hosted Jeje Okocha on his podcast, and they had a lengthy, talk about an hour and 30 something minutes on that podcast. I did watch it. And I think where Okocha is being dragged the most, maybe you expect Nigerians to drag him for talking about the game, bringing the game to Kano, where they failed to qualify for the World Cup, because that's really important to us. But that's not where that's not where he's being dragged. He's been dragged for his comparison. When he mentioned Cristiano Ronaldo being like Erling Haaland, he just scores goals and all of that. And now we're seeing, different back and forths, on social media about his comments, and people now bringing different angles, especially when he was a Super Eagles player and how he was not, progressive with his play when the Super Eagles were playing. He was playing more for himself rather than for the team. And we can see some already now, one in our front, people bringing that out.
1: Can I text for this comment?
0: Yeah, go ahead.
1: Okay, now we're on Twitter, Kano, so you can also listen or go to Cool FM Twitter handle and, of course, comment. But this is what we're under the JJ Okocha post trending. You could just go there and see what's happening. One guy, Rems, by the username tweets by Rems, he says, "Catch that Enugu St. Maximum for me." Dribbles will not get results. His teammates didn't even rate him. Legend my foot. It will be over Okocha. That's what he said. And then he put a picture of a goat that if Father Christmas went to catch. You know how goats they run. And then this one was like, "Abba, he was so good, they named him twice, so be careful." And then under his tweet, someone said, "Which kind? A stammer that couldn't call his name once, and they named him twice."
0: It's too much, man. It's too much. But then, so many comments. Now, let's talk about Jeje Okocha. We watched him for the Super Eagles. Let me start, Jabu. Jeje Okocha, whilst watching him, with some of the comments talking about him not playing progressively for the Super Eagles and for the team, rather playing for his own self-glory. In that podcast, he talked about how most of the time people misunderstand his game. That when he holds on to the ball, is because he doesn't see better passing angles, or someone is not in a better position and he needed to hold the ball until he finds an opportunity or a better space to play the ball into. So do you agree that he was a player who possibly held the Super Eagles back when they were playing progressive football?
2: Sincerely, I don't agree with that. Unless if maybe the coach or the manager didn't know how to use him. Okocha is a player that if you know how you can use him on his own day, he can win you games. And he has been winning that games for Bolton Wanderers, PSG. So depending on how and where are you using him. I heard Sunday Olise was saying that there's some extent that if Okocha giving the ball to the opponent, he's saying that JJ, don't do that. And when it's coming down to for them to defense, he allowed them to go. Teribo was shouting at them. So depending on how you're using him, if you're using Okocha, use him from the flank. So even though he can lose the ball, some people can cover. But using him at the central midfield, that's where maybe the problem is. And he's a player that he feel from his podcast saying that sometimes he feel he needs to entertain the people. Sometimes he feel the way you are seeing the game is different from the way he's seeing the game. He feel he has to bring something special
0: to the game. Yeah.
2: A special player has to bring something special, and everybody will say he enjoy watching JJ Okocha.
0: All right, Avas, what about you? Your take on everything?
1: On the podcast or on him as a person?
0: Generally, everything.
1: Well, on the podcast, I think he was, for me, in my ideology about the two players, the two greatest players of our generation, Messi and Ronaldo, matches with his, and when it comes to who's the better player. And there's something, a stat that I saw somewhere, and I think that's what everybody that wants to go into this debate will use. Use every criteria in football. Goal scoring, free kicks, trophies won. Let's lift trophies. Let's say trophy is more of a team effort, because if you could just, you might not be a very good player, but you need to be in a very good team. So trophies aside, dribblings, all those things, assists, and then you put all of them side by side and you see, count how many that Ronaldo will be topping Messi. That should be a fact for you. I don't know if you get what I'm trying to say. Who's the best dribbler over time? Who's completed more dribbles? Who's completed more passes? Who's created more chances? Who has more goals to game ratio, all those things. You put it together, how many Ronaldo will top Messi will give you the answer of who's actually better. So for me, I get that. But I think we are Ronaldo fans got a little bit angry with Jeje Okocha was him saying that Ronaldo was just a goal scorer. And to be very fair, that's the only stat you put Ronaldo and you'll see him top. All the other stats, he will find it difficult to be in the first three. So I think it's only fair that they talk to our legend with respect. Now, on Okocha's personality, the way they are bashing him, he's a Enugu Saint-Maximin, he wasn't good at all. I think we are missing the thing completely. I once had a discussion with Desmond about this. I was talking about his effectiveness. Jeje Okocha, in his own with his own mouth, said in this podcast that when he had that 1v1 with Oliver Kahn, that the coach said to him that if he hadn't scored that goal,
0: he probably was never
1: going to get on the pitch again as long as he's coach. It tells you how the coach thinks about his play. And when I was talking with Big Des back there, I told Big Des that I think Okocha didn't understand what football should be as a team sport for a long time until maybe he got to Bolton. Because if you watch his early days, he was good dribbling. I don't think anybody holds anything on him when it comes to dribbling, the stepovers, the movement. Whenever he's playing, the Nigerian crowds are wild with his abilities. But football isn't just about dribbling, bro. You have to score. You have to add that. Okay. You have to create assists. You have to be able to control the midfield. And just like Jabir said, if you have to take a proper midfielder away from the midfield to go and do dribble by the wings, you're just telling us he's not effective in the middle. So for me, I think that's that. One player that everybody rates as one of the best midfielders of all time, Paul Scholes, never had a Okocha's skills. But guess what? We rate him high. So as a midfielder, which he was, he is at his prime, I wouldn't say he was that effective. But was he good to watch? Obviously. Would you want to have him in your team? Of course. Let him do those dribbles for me, but I wouldn't start him. Maybe when I'm winning, come entertain the guys.
0: Okay. Definitely interesting take there from Verse.
1: But towards the end of his career, towards when he had moved to Bolton, yeah, he became a different player altogether.
0: I think he understood the assignment there at Bolton. But that's generally what football is mostly about, or maybe generally in life, whatever you're doing, as you progress, begin to get better and get even more mature at doing stuff.
3: Yeah, obviously, I think I have a bit different take to the whole issue, because I hate it when people try to rewrite history. When he was playing then, people were not saying this thing now. Like, people are analyzing Jeje Okocha with the benefit of hindsight. Now football has become a lot more good scoring. But during his era, I think there are a lot of mavericks, a lot of players were like...
1: But his teammates, his teammates, though, even then, had issues with his play.
3: But I was like, he couldn't change his...
1: I'm just saying, not us now. Even his teammates
3: The people that... Let's say the people that were more businessmen in the Super Eagles team or in Africa, that actually were more of good scorers. If you had to list maybe five African football... Okay, let's stick it to Nigeria. Five all-time Nigerian players. Jeje will make top three. You won't put other guys that were more business-minded than him. You understand? So that was his strength, and that was how he wanted to play. And he grew up, you know, when I was watching him and the goal experience against Oliver Kahn, I was like, I would like to know who were his football influence when he was growing up, because he was different. He actually played like South American, but he said like he never had any person like who he watched, like he was just playing on the street. And you know, when you play in the street, like it's not serious, it's just for fun. So that was how his game was. And even those then, in the early 2000s, how many strikers were scoring 25, 30 goals? Even the Ronaldo of all these guys.
1: Ronaldo?
3: How many of them?
2: At that time.
3: How many of them at that
1: time? How many of them are scoring? You
3: were talking about big Ronaldo. Yes, let's say he scored 25, 30. How many of them were scoring? The midfielders, Andre Pirlo, at times he scored like 12, 10 goals in the season.
0: So, a handful, actually.
3: Yeah, so then it was more of a maverick. And I think...
1: So even now, it's not everybody's sport.
3: You can't say everybody should play football at the same time. Those that scored, would they place higher than Okocha? No.
0: Well, interesting take from the guys. But then definitely he actually, you know, gave out his opinion. And like I always say, opinions are not really facts. And everyone is entitled to their own opinion.
3: Yeah, and to the Ronaldo fans, I don't know why they are moving like that. Everyone has like his opinion, and he's gone for Messi. Obviously, like he's a player who has natural ability like him.
0: I think the problem is when he said he's a goal scorer like Haaland. That's where they have an issue with it. They feel
1: grasping at straws.
3: That's part of the interview I saw. If I want to make him look bad, I could actually do that. Where he said they were asking him like, when you move from, was it from
2: PSG to Bolton?
3: To Bolton, yeah. He said, you know, English players they don't think.
0: Okay. Yeah.
3: Like, someone can actually cut that and make him look like. Yeah, the point he was trying to say is that like, when they are coming to defend you, they just have one approach.
0: Yeah.
3: Like, so like that was So if I want to cook him now,
1: it's really the same thing. They don't think. If you have a new approach, you're not thinking.
0: Well, really,
3: that's why you did all those things to them.
2: It's a personal opinion. People should not be seeing him as like he choose Messi over Ronaldo.
1: That's what they are seeing him as.
2: Mikel too was saying that always Mikel is taking Messi over Ronaldo.
1: Mikel was happy actually. That's why it was painful for them.
2: Opinion.
1: No, that's why it was painful because it was on Mikel's podcast and that was like the last stick because Mikel had to ask him that, like, okay, now before we go, Messi or Ronaldo. So people was like, this Mikel have been doing this thing. So you still went and no, so I understand why they're angry.
2: People should understand. Is that an opinion?
0: Still talking about Cristiano Ronaldo. Yesterday, Al Nassr had a game he scored and in his 25th season as a professional, he scored his 977th career goal. So he's left with 23 goals to get on to the 1,000 goal number.
1: So, no, so I like the caption I saw yesterday. Somebody said it's season 25, episode 1. So that was his first
0: match.
1: Okay, so
0: we're going to episode 2 next. Yeah. That was his first game since returning from the World Cup. And I think the goal was a fantastic one. You know, the way he was able to turn on the half turn.
1: Yeah,
0: inside
1: it was a big turn.
0: You know, and then he hit with his left
1: foot. The goal was actually trending. Like, look at who Okocha said it was all about.
0: Yeah, I saw someone was like, if Haaland reaches 40, gets to 41, make he try to score this kind of goal when he's 41. So we wait for Haaland to get to 41 and do that as well. But Nigeria's top goal scorer currently, well, the man who is banging in the goals, Victor Osimhen scored a brace yesterday once again for Galatasaray in the Turkish Super League. It's 4 goals from 2 games now for
1: Who's
0: Victor.
1: Should have did it last time.
3: Why would he leave Turkey?
0: He doesn't. At this point, it doesn't seem like that. But congratulations to Victor Osimhen. As also Terry Murphy is on the verge of joining Hamburger SV in the German
1: like
0: Bundesliga. You know, I don't know.
1: He just joined Porto from what's that his name in France?
0: Yeah, he was on loan at Gloria? Porto, yeah. And then he returned back to Nice with all the thing stuff that happened.
1: Porto didn't keep him.
0: Yeah, they didn't trigger his 8 million release clause, and then he's back there at Nice, but he's moving to Hamburg now. Mila, come to you now. Nigerian players, you look at the moves. Yandy Omondi made a huge move to Real Madrid. He's 19. Yes, you might say maybe.
1: Don't worry, he's 19.
0: He's just a one-season wonder and all of that. But for a player who's from the Ivory Coast and at that age, one season at RB Leipzig, you know, to command that amount of fee and look at how much, even Victor Osimhen, the reports linking him to Arsenal, or that to Man United, we're not seeing him being linked to for more than, you know, it's 60, 70 million euros. Well, except maybe Galatasaray would be looking to hold out for more. Then Yandy Omondi, who has not gotten to the level of Victor Osimhen commanding that deal, that kind of fee in 1 year.
4: Well, kudos and credit to his agents. They did a very good job. And also for Borussia Dortmund, we know how they are very good in selling players and getting... Yes, sorry, RB Leipzig and Dortmund, all those clubs, they are very good at extracting all the, you know, everything they need to extract when they want to sell players to the big clubs. We saw players like Haaland to move. Yes, but I wish him all the best. But you know, coming to Madrid now, you know, playing under Mourinho, well, it can go well and it can go bad. But Mourinho is somebody I watched the Omondi in the World Cup. I didn't watch him. I've not watched him in RB Leipzig, and he's not. He plays from the wings, and I saw that he's not so good in tracking back. And Mourinho likes his wingers to track back, especially when you lose the ball. So will Mourinho be patient with him for him to grow with the likes of, you know, Vinicius Junior in the team? Is he going to get enough game time and all? We'll see how it pans out. But it's a good move. And from here, I mean, if he gets this right, his career could just, you know, go upwards. But if he gets it wrong, I mean, we saw players like Arda Güler is doing well, but there's this player that didn't really quite make it in the Madrid team.
0: There are
4: this
0: lots young star. I remember.
4: No, apart from Mastantino,
0: there was the time they brought in.
4: Diaz is even getting a playing time.
0: Was he a striker?
4: Is he a striker or a midfielder? But I know he's a young. He's a young kid that didn't.
2: I'm not sure he played
0: it.
2: It's only Mastantino last year. Mastantino, came with a lot of money and did not play.
0: Yeah, and there's I think I saw reports about possibly letting him go out on loan, Mastantino. But then
4: He has gone out on loan. I think he's in
0: Fiorentina.
4: Italy now.
0: Yes. Okay. Italy, yes. Okay. Okay. All right. Okay. Good one. Hopefully, Nigerian players come in the future begin to command bigger transfer fees, you know. But let's talk about Lionel Messi. It's like this people, Lionel Messi is not humble at all, because in the time Miami's captain Lionel Messi has been fined for slapping a player, Philadelphia's Union's Quinn Sullivan during their Major League 2-2 draw on Wednesday. Messi slapped Sullivan around the back of the head towards the end of the game as he complained the Union player had elbowed him after the ball had been played, and Sullivan reacted angrily to the slap, but the referee quickly intervened and the MLS confirmed Messi had been fined but did not reveal the amount there. So Messi slapping a player, is this something new or something that has happened?
3: Messi
1: had or has a little bit of this if you watch their classical back in the days, you know, where the Ramos and Pepe would just kick him off. He has a way of wanting to revenge, you know. He might not be, maybe he's scared of how big they are or something. But recently, you will see that Messi also gets angry. There's a clip I saw, a compilation of some of the vengeance he has taken on players. And you know that he has this inside of him. Of course, they say if you squeeze an orange, it's not a mango juice that will come outside, it's an orange juice. So I guess if you squeeze him, that part of him, that is Argentine, will come out. And I think it's well they find him. But this one, they didn't tell us how much. Hope he will pay. They don't want to use the FIFA tactics on us. So I think it wasn't fair. It doesn't matter how big you are. Football is a fair game, a game of equity. Everybody is the same on the pitch and deserves the same amount of protection. Him slapping someone, I mean, is taking laws into his hands. Should have just gone to the referee and said, look at what this guy did to me, elbowed me. So I think it's fair that they find him.
0: All right. Well, let's take in this call this morning. Hello, good morning.
5: Morning, Super Squad.
0: Good morning to you, Anima. Where are you calling us from?
5: My name is David Matisha.
1: I saw your tweet, too.
0: Welcome.
5: Thank you very much. How are you doing? How's the weekend going?
0: Yeah, good. Very good. Cool on this side.
6: They can argue all they want.
5: It's an exciting weekend as a football fan. And we can't wait to watch our favorite teams perform. It's the watch Arsenal game. And it was quite an interesting game. That Arsenal, their squad depth is something that we need to get worried about.
0: Okay.
5: Honestly, because these guys, they actually looked unstoppable yesterday. So if at all, anything can stop them. They have to do it with great intent, like, you know, with all they've got, actually.
0: Okay.
5: So as for Messi, so many people have been, they've not been seeing this side of Messi that we've been trying to show them for years now.
0: Mm.
5: Understand? Should I say Messi is like a snake, honestly. He doesn't show out some of these anger issues. But, you know, recently he has been making it obvious, even at the World Cup too, against Egypt, against which other team again. Just trying to, like, fight back, picking a player from the back, and the rest we did nothing about it, just because he's missing. So we need to know how much he's fined, to know what the fine is.
0: All right.
5: And as for today, I'm wishing my team, Manchester United, all the best. Big 3 points all the way.
0: All right.
5: You read.
0: Thank you very much for that particular one. And let's head on to Facebook. I can see a lot of comments. Meshul Sneh says, Tottenham Hotspur, with all the signings, you don't win any trophy, at least one, or within 1-5, the first to fifth position in the league. Confirm themselves as the worst London and English team. All right. Aminu Abdullah Ibrahim says, Canopilas is the team that is most interested to watch this season. Abdullah Abdulaziz says, I am an Arsenal fan, but I love watching Barcelona. I'm a big fan of Johan Cruyff's school of philosophy. I love the way Barcelona play, creating space and all of that. All right. Thank you. Awal Hussein Hassan says, good morning. The super squad for me to be Chelsea. I would like to see how Alonso will, put his tactics together in the Premier League as he did in the Bundesliga. All right. Anthony Moses says, good morning. The super squad, Tottenham, a potential surprise package under Roberto De Zerbi after difficult previous seasons. Chris Uche says, the team to watch for me is Tottenham Hotspur. They brought in interesting players. Evangelist Ajebemo Keferi says the two teams you'd like to see, AC Milan and Tottenham. And Huzaifa bin Liman says Barcelona, no doubt, the biggest threat against European teams this season. All right, with the players like Rodri, Yamal and Pedri and others, I'd like to see how they'll combine. Abubakar Sadiq says, good morning, the sports crew. Listening director from Jeddah, Saudi Arabia. The team is Arsenal. Their style of football is definitely worth watching this season. Okay, another caller on the line. Hello, good morning.
7: Hey,
0: good morning.
7: I'm
0: good. Okudili, good morning to you. Hope you had a fantastic night's rest.
7: So, everybody,
0: all right, welcome.
7: So, for me, for this is
0: yeah.
7: I said to Liverpool, I want to see Madrid, Barcelona, and Tottenham, because all of them do better buying. So I want to see how the season will go.
0: Okay.
7: Yeah, I agree with all of it.
0: All right. Thank you very much, Okudili. Have a fantastic weekend. All right. Okay. Moving on. And quickly, let's talk about the Arsenal game, guys. They won 3-0 against Coventry. And Frank Lampard did speak after the game about his side learning from that game yesterday, and he said that that game would not define their season. You can't help but say that maybe they actually, you know, pressed the self-destruct button with the goals they conceded, because for each of the three goals they conceded, you would actually notice that they actually gave the chance to Arsenal. You know, the first goal, they gave the ball away in close proximity to the 18-yard box. The second goal, maybe you might say from sort of good fortune for the Gunners, when the ball keeper tried to parry the ball out and then he fell in front of an Arsenal player. And then the third goal, the keeper maybe should have done better with Odegaard's strike. It wasn't a clean strike nonetheless. But nonetheless, Arsenal still got a 3-0 victory.
3: Yeah, a lot of people have played, of course. No question about that. Gave Arsenal the win even before they kicked the ball. As in tough opening game for Coventry. Going to play the champions, the first game back since they've been crowned the EPL champions. And you could see from the stadium, the fans were, you know, very much pumped. And Arsenal also, I think they played on the front foot there. Good showing from that man, Christos Zolis. I think he's showing that what a signing he will be. Almost got a goal, but a good game. We saw flashes of that in the preseason, I think, also, and in the Community Shield also. I think he played in the Community Shield, yeah. Well, I think he had a good game yesterday also. But we're watching the game together, and I hate it when, you know, teams press the self-destruct button there. And it could easily, I was fearing for them if they've gone on to lose maybe 6-7-0. I think psychologically that could be like a huge problem for them to actually come out of. But 3-0 against Arsenal, I think there's nothing shameful about it there. They actually didn't have any real moment except for, like, I think they had just a shot on target also, if I'm not mistaken. So, yeah, just to pick it, learn, hopefully going forward they do better there. But Arsenal did look very threatening, and even with some players there that they kept on the bench, yeah, your Keres didn't get to start the game there. But Kai Havertz, like I was telling you, he's one player that Arteta actually likes, and he's always, you know, repaid his confidence. Even in the Champions League game, where a lot of people actually thought, okay, maybe you start your Keres, he started him. And, you know, he proved that by getting that early goal there. But Arsenal look like the team to beat again, but I'm not sure the defeat came to anyone as a surprise.
0: Yeah, looking at the teams, the new managers around, and some of the acquisitions some of the teams have made, Chelsea, Liverpool, and also maybe Tottenham, you know, as well. Yeah, Man City, you wouldn't write them off, even though Pep Guardiola has left, Maresca, maybe people expect them to struggle and all of that. On paper, Arsenal look like a team that will be difficult to wrestle the title off their hand, especially with the array of options they have around the pitch. You know, maybe the attack, maybe they look a little bit lightweight, but still, what do you think could be the difference maker for Arsenal if they are to retain the title, something they've never done, you know, in their history, the Premier League era?
2: Last season, they struggled to find themselves when they are playing in a difficult situation. I feel maybe they learn from that, and so far I feel Saliba and the other guy Gabriel are the best partnership in Premier League, and look at their keeper.
0: Yeah, and so they've added Ezri Konsa as well.
2: Yeah, defender. So their strength is always their defense. They can allow you to play, but they can defend very well. Look at what happened to PSG. They make it life difficult for PSG to score against them. So they have something, they can still defend their title, but they have to do it in a passion way. I feel this season is not going to be Arsenal should be scoring 1-0 to come back, but they want to do it like they score 3-0. Everybody should be going back being happy. But I feel that's the challenge. If they feel they can do that, they need a striker. That's where I feel the competition will come. Everywhere is okay for them. They have strength in depth in every position. But they don't have a striker that can win the league for them. Havertz might be getting the goal. But if they will have someone like Victor Osimhen, someone like Julian Alvarez, I feel no doubt you can give the Arsenal chance. Because it happened to City when they're struggling for a goals. Haaland came in, treble winning team at that point.
0: Mm.
2: But I feel maybe they need a striker. I think that's their only weakness.
1: But they have Gyökeres and Kai Havertz.
2: I feel they are not the proper striker that can give you 20 or 20 something goals. But still they are playing very well. But they need someone that can just come in. Everyone will feel that, okay.
0: That signing that pushes them a level higher than where they were last season.
2: The market, you just have maybe someone like Victor Osimhen, like Julian Alvarez. I heard that the other guy in Inter Milan, Martinez, has been linked with
0: Barcelona.
2: So I feel maybe they don't have chance. But I don't know why. I always ask myself what you are asking. Why Victor Osimhen has not been linked with so many good clubs in
0: Europe? The thing about it is not about, linking. It's, they should, you know, make moves.
2: Of getting him.
0: Yeah.
2: But I feel there is something bad I had. It's not real. I don't want to expose it. But this behavior something is a factor.
0: Well, quickly, Mila, let's come to you. Manchester United, 12:30, they take on Hull City, newly promoted side. There's so much expectation in the new season for Manchester United. The way Carrick, you know, came and he picked up more points than any manager towards when he since he took over. Now it's time for him to, show what stuff is made of from the start of the season.
4: Yes, exactly. I saw a post someone made that if, there were conversations like if Carrick had started the season with Man United and
0: probably won the league anyway.
4: Or finished second.
1: Actually, would have won it by January.
4: And all. So, but now so this is a fresh start. So yes. Let's see. The preseason, not so good. Lost a couple of games. But I think he's just trying to test the players, and but right now it starts now with Hull City also, like Coventry, coming from the Championship and to the Premier League. It will be a good one to start on a solid front foot, just like Arsenal did. I expect nothing short of a convincing victory at Hull City. Just to kick off,
0: tea time kickoff, as you call it, 12:30, sometimes can be a banana skin,
4: The weather, the sun can be very, very hot at that
0: teams,
4: period.
0: Top teams drop points a lot at that early kickoff, but let's see what United can muster against Hull City. Well, we have a lot of messages on WhatsApp. Let's see if we can take them.
1: Well, I was trying to fact check Javier said about Gyökeres and Osimhen, and let's take the messages. I'll come back. I think I just discovered some things.
0: Okay.
1: Anyways, well, Rado fans are up this morning. It says, good morning to you, Super Squad. Apologies, Arsenal fans, but I will be watching Tottenham games closely this season. It will be interesting to see how well or otherwise they play with the number of good signings they made thus far. Sadiq Muhammad from Brigade, thank you very much. Your message got to us. And Peter Pascal says, Arsenal, away from my club, I'll be watching, as an Arsenal fan, away from my club, I'll be watching Real Madrid. Good morning, guys. Thank you very much. And Hiron says, good morning, guys. I'm a Chelsea fan. The club I like watching their game and support apart from my team is Borussia Dortmund because of their fan base. Hiron Atajuddin Muhammad, thank you very much. And of course, Shegun says, good morning to the Spurs crew. I support Chelsea, but the other club I want to see this season is Real Madrid. Shegun, thank you very much. All the way from Nasara. Anthony from Brigade says, Manchester United, worth watching to see whether Michael Carrick can build on their recent improvements. Okay. Uncle Glow says, good morning, precious guys to you. Verse MVP, where is Big Des? Okay. Big Des is serving a leave term. A 2 weeks left and he's serving it. And of course, we have Mila and Javi also on the show this morning. So apart from my dearly team, Manchester United, I would like to see Tottenham in the Premier League, PSG in the French League, Real Madrid in the Spanish League, and AC Milan in the Italian League, Bayern Munich in the Bundesliga also. What do you want to see that you've not seen in the last 10 years with these guys? Please, any latest player replace Casemiro in Manchester United? Of course, it is Baleba.
0: Yeah, Baleba is coming. Deal for Carlos Baleba.
1: Thank you very much, Uncle Glo. Daddy Destiny. Favor from Bunkery says, good morning to you, the Super Duper Squad. Based on your cruise, I can't wait to watch my best team in the world, Madrid, tonight. All right. And of course, if Yando Barry says, good morning to you guys, I think Arsenal will win the EPL 2026-27 season with the squad they have and the way they played yesterday. Okocha played himself for not for the team. Okay, played for himself and not for the team, dribbling without scoring. So if Yando Barry from Medile Quarters, Okay, Real Madrid Real Madrid is as good as Barca. Real Madrid as good as Barca is really what I want to see. How Mourinho go and make it stop them from going back to back La Liga titles and stop them from winning their first time since last 2 years. I can't wait to see that. Thank you very much, Maui Aladan. He wants to see Madrid and how Mourinho is going to turn things around for Real Madrid. And then this one is laughing. Thank you very much, Adelaja Oluwatosin. We'll see you. Ima says, good morning to you, my Sports Jagabans. Yes, so United plays today. So the EPL start today, in my own opinion. Arsenal nearly lost yesterday. Immediately, Havertz did his trick of scoring early goals. Unfortunately, Lampard teams turned things into something else. As for the Cruz, I'm going for definitely Tottenham after spending too much. And Chelsea, I want to see what comes out of their idea of switching from young boys and signing pensioners, and how they will cope after becoming the first world champion that won't travel around the world when European competitions kicks off. And lastly, stubborn, stone-hearted Amorim, so he can prove to all United fans that he's truly not as not a good coach, and that win over United in prison is just a mistake. That won't happen as well when the season goes on. And congratulations to my team also for getting the Baleba deal done. Looking forward to the kickoff time. Thank you very much, Ima. Online, thank you very much. And this one says, it's from Rafiki. Good morning, this super squad. I'm a Chelsea fan, but I think I would like to watch Chelsea and Barcelona. And I predicted Arsenal game yesterday that Arsenal was going to win by 3-0. Oh, thank you, congratulations for your prediction. Good morning, guys. Happy weekend to you. Please, Jabir Hassan, I used to follow you on one of the Hausa sports programs Wednesday and Sunday, but now you are not there. Have you changed station? Lookman from Kabuga, of course, he's a freelancer. Barcelona is my club, but I really want to watch Tottenham. All right, Lamidi, thank you very much. Iro from Brigade says, Arsenal is driving the Premier League car. Good morning to you, the Cool Sports Squad. Let others catch Arsenal if they can. Shooting Stars and Barcelona too is the other teams I want to watch. And Enoch is saying, this morning, good morning to you guys. Well, apart from Chelsea, I'm looking forward to watching the special one at Real Madrid, and with the ascendancy that PSG usually has in the league, I think it's a done deal for them in the French league. So I want to see what team is going to stop them from defending their European crown in the Champions League. Thank you very much, Enoch. And Ali Banku says, good hello, Cool FM. I'm just sending you a one message. May Allah continue to bless you guys. Thank you very much. I missed the Hit Music Station for a one good year now. I went to Ghana, but I'm back in Kano. Thank you very much, Charlie. Welcome back. And good morning to you guys in the studio. My name is Tony Cruz from Kofa One Buy For Me. Vamos Hala Madrid. I want to see them and wish you guys the best of luck. Thank you very much. And Mansour Umar says, good morning to you, the Super Squad. For me, I'm a Madrista, but I can't wait to watch Arsenal and Chelsea games. And if a coach thinks scoring goals is not a big deal, let him tell us how many goals he did score at his peak. And where did he conquer with his dribbling expertise when he was playing? Rado keeps scoring goals. Why they keep discussing him? He has the right to express his opinion, and so do we too. Okay, I've seen one of them. And of course, Imran Nuhu Romeo says, Arsenal and Bayern Munich are the teams I want to watch. Get well soon, Jamal Musiala. Why also Maxwell says, guys, good morning. Eden Hazard didn't get it right in Madrid. Yeah, injuries played a big part in his case, but his case is big. Let's not forget that Hazard was big in the EPL before joining the Los Blancos, so let's hope Diamondi gets it right too. Thank you very much. We are here for him. And of course, Nafu says, after my club Real Madrid, my interesting team to watch is Manchester United. Nafu, thank you very much. Meshago Dorei. And of course, Nuhuli Vachara says, good morning to you guys. Hope this meets you well. Can't wait to see how Spurs will fare with how interesting they've performed in the market. I pray Carrick interim spirit will continue to lead him while the season starts, and longing to see our very own Andre Onana in our colors soon. Nuhuli, I don't understand. Onana in Man U colors. Good morning, Super Squad. For me, Messi's action as a Messi fan, I fan for some time now. I know this side of him. I saw when he won the referee in 2018 in UEFA Champions League match against Chelsea, because the Chelsea players were fouling him several times and the referee didn't blow. However, I have seen this in his anger issues, mostly in Argentina national team, where you see the likes of De Paul and Paredes coming in for him. So for the cruise, I would like to watch my darling team Barcelona and say the world should watch out for Arsenal. Those guys are really cooking something, and I guarantee you that they will win the EPL back to back. Okay, a Barcelona fan is throwing his heart out for Arsenal. Cyprian from Panchakara. Why Anas Kalu Reloaded says, good morning to you, Sports Squad. As a matter of fact, I'm gonna put my eyes on Barca and Sports. Blue is the color. Message from Anas. Thank you very much. Why Godwin from Tokalawa says, good morning to you guys. I can't wait to see my darling club Chelsea. Thank you very much, Godwin from Tokalawa. Good morning to you too.
0: All right. Well, a lot of those messages have been put by the side. Quickly, let's tell you what's to go down in the English Premier League later on after the game between Hull City and Man United. Ipswich take on Sunderland, Everton, Crystal Palace, and Nottingham Forest against Leeds United, Brentford against Tottenham Hotspur tomorrow, Man City against Bournemouth, and MVP. Bournemouth, the tricky game, you know, the game that handed Arsenal the title last season. And this time around, City, you know, opened their game against Bournemouth without Rodri, without Bernardo Silva, transition period. They've sold Savinho and on the verge of also, you know, selling Omar Mamouche also to, you know, what's it called now? Still Spurs.
3: Yeah.
0: How do you think they'll fare against the Bournemouth side that are a very, very difficult side to play, even though Andoni Iraola is no longer there?
3: Yeah, good team, love of good players. Guys like, was a young kid, the French guy?
0: Krupi, he's out injured though.
3: Yeah, as well as Dango Ouattara. And I think we'll get to see the mettle of the team there in the absence of the man they call Andoni Iraola. But I think this game, no matter how we might speak of Bournemouth, that it might do. I think the game is more on City with a response. They need to get a huge response. If not, I think the clock start ticking for Enzo Maresca. The way they actually lost against Arsenal. But a lot of people could say, okay, if he goes on and gets a good result, you say, okay, that was just community shield. And he was talking about the fact that a lot of the players, like 4 out of the starting 11, you know, didn't get to play some of the preseason they've played. So I think. Yeah, Bournemouth always a tough, tricky team to play, but we'll stick with Man City to get a win.
0: All right, sticking with Man City to get a win in that game. Brighton take on Aston Villa. Newcastle against Liverpool. Interesting game, interesting fixture in that particular one. We'll talk about that and also the La Liga. But first, we'll have to hit the market and pay some bills. And when we return, we'll wrap the show up. And possibly, if time permits us, we'll wrap up the messages or comments on Facebook this morning. It's still the grand edition of Football Fans Time Show with the Cool Super Squad on Cool FM 96.9 Kano.
8: Wato a duk lokacin da muka hadu a dandalin tattaunawar iyalin mu sai an samu matsala a bombargewa ma zan dafa wani abu da duk sasu amincewa wato da fadakan shinkafa na musamman tare da magi
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0: All right, welcome back. It is the last lap of the show this morning. Football Fans Time Show, the grand edition with the Super Duper Squad. And we're asking you to tell us away from your team this season, the team you support, which other teams are you most interested or looking forward to watch in the 2026-2027 season? This line has been buzzing. Hello, good morning. Hello. All right, not a part of it. Well, quickly, Jabi, let me come to you in the La Liga. Barcelona traveled to Elche and the Real Madrid traveled to Espanyol. Now, looking at Madrid, they kept Vinicius Jr. even after the, you know, the drag with Arsenal interested and all of that. Barcelona were able to bring in Rodri, you know, ahead of Madrid, beating Madrid to him, although he changed his mind. And with the other signings, Real Madrid did. Now, Barcelona have sold 2 strikers, Ferran Torres and Lewandowski. Now, they do not have, well, an experienced striker. All they have is the 19-year-old Hamza Abdelkarim from Egypt, and then maybe a player who could slot into that position, Anthony Gordon, who is a naturally winger, and Karim Adeyemi, and all those guys. So, if they fail to get a striker, do you think that affects their title chances of retaining the La Liga for a third season?
2: If you say it's Pep coaching Barcelona, I would say they can still hang on without the striker. But the way this coach want to attack with a lot of bodies in up front, I feel maybe they need a proper striker. Because whenever this guy Lewandowski is not playing. They always struggle to have goals. But I don't know how he's going to fit Karim, Godin, the other guy, Yamal, Rafinha. I don't know how he can balance those four players. I feel maybe one should be sacrificing to play as the way Havertz is playing in Arsenal as a false nine. Well, I don't know how he's going to use them. But it's an opportunity for someone to grab, like the other guy came in from Egypt, Hamza. But I still feel they need a striker. And I see them going for Lautaro Martinez. I feel maybe the deal is going to be done. And Deco has been doing a very good job in terms of
0: bringing in players.
2: Yeah, bringing in players. And I feel maybe I saw Rodri training. If Rodri is playing, Barcelona will be a different team. But it's going to take him time to have his rhythm after the World Cup. He has not played any game in
0: And he had surgery
2: in his back.
0: So
2: I feel it's going to take him that time. But still, they have a balanced team. They can still compete. But, you know, you have to give a 1 to 5 games before you can judge a team.
0: All right. Well, let's see what happens for Barcelona. Well, in the Italian Serie A, Mila, do you expect Inter Milan to be pushed, or will they fail to retain the title? They've signed Jed Spence, Curtis Jones from Liverpool, and John Stones as well. Three Englishmen now in the team.
4: Yes, it's interesting that what Amorim is trying to do.
0: Inter Milan.
4: I'm always talking about Amorim. I just want to see what the magic is going to perform with AC Milan. I think they will be up there, but let's not forget that there are also new managers that want to prove themselves. Napoli have a new manager. Juve have a new manager. AC Milan have a new manager. So these are teams that will want to, you know, break that dominance, because Inter Milan have won it back-to-back now. Twice, and
0: I think Napoli won it the other season, then Inter actually took it off their hands.
4: But the season before Inter won it, Napoli won it. Inter that won it too. I think they just want to keep up with that pace of, you know, winning the titles. But like I said, new managers want to also prove themselves and try to, you know, steal the title from Inter Milan.
0: All right, fantastic take there. This one says, good morning, Super Squad. Watching the special one in the world's biggest club again, and watching Alonso do his magic at Chelsea is something great to watch. All right, this one says, PSG is a team, and that's from Jempon Speaks. Musa says, for me, it's Real Madrid. And also Ibrahim Abu says that the team for him is Sunderland. That's a team he'd love to watch. And Ibrahim Khalil says, for him, the team he can't wait to watch is Arsenal. Well, this is a point where we draw the curtains on today's edition of the show. We're back on Monday, 6:30 p.m. for more to review what happened over the course of the weekend. Up next is the news. And this is still Cool FM 96.9. We're out.
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13: Hello, good morning. President Bola Tinubu has constituted the APC Presidential Campaign Council, appointing former Governor of Zamfara State Senator Abdulaziz Yari as Director General and Governor of Imo State Hope Uzodinma as Secretary. The composition of the council is contained in a statement signed by the Special Advisor to the President on Information and Strategy, Bayo Onanuga. Senator representing Kwara Central, Saliu Mustafa, has alleged that former Senate President Bukola Saraki is backing President Bola Tinubu's second term bid despite leading the PDP in Kwara State. Mustafa, who recently defected from the APC to the PDP, made the disclosure on Channel Television's Politics Today on Friday, monitored by our correspondent. Imo State has recorded a major milestone in healthcare delivery with the successful completion of its first robotic-assisted surgery at the special hospital Umuguma, Oweri. The death toll from the horrific boat mishap at Goro Village in Goronya local government area of Sokoto State has risen to 65, with only 11 survivors so far accounted for. The latest casualty figure was recorded yesterday after rescue agencies resumed search operations suspended on Thursday evening, because darkness and difficult conditions made further operations unsafe. On the foreign scene, more than 16,000 doses of the Evebo vaccine arrived in Democratic Republic of Congo late Friday, as the country faces the deadliest Ebola outbreak in its history. The Democratic Republic of Congo's 17th Ebola outbreak, which has killed thousands of people, was declared on May 15th, but is thought to have been spreading for several weeks prior. In sports, Tyson Fury says his long-awaited heavyweight fight with Anthony Joshua now doesn't look like it's going to happen. He made this known in a long explosive rant at his long-term rival and his right-hand man promoter, Eddie Hearn, whom he described as money thirsty. That's it on the news. I'm Khadija Nasser. Good morning.

0: Manu, be honest. Who's handling the aux cord right now?
1: Awesome now. Awesome.
0: If it's not us, you are doing it wrong. We are keeping your day loud, your mood lifted, and your speakers blasting non-stop bangers. FM is the official soundtrack to this city, taking you straight from early morning energy to late night chill vibes. And the fun never stops. 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

She is now Taylor Allison Swift Kelce. That's what the marriage license says. Opalite. And Nonstop to number 39, Hillary Duff has a new one. It's called

0: look at you, Hillary Duff, out of Toluca Lake, California, in the shadow of Fast and Furious, the world's, well, they're saying the loudest, screamiest roller coaster ever. And many of the neighbors down the hill, I'm sure, including Hillary Duff, are saying, what are those screams? Hillary Duff debuting at number 39, Mature. I have some amazing D's sleaze coming up. Every hit gets bigger, heading for the biggest hit of the week.
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0: us now. Here we go to the biggest hit of the week.
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0: Okay, let's get back to the hits with Back to Friends. Somber, number 38.

Well, they took it all the way to the top of the countdown. Golden Huntrix, number 37. This week, just down one. Number 36, Rick D's keeping it nonstop. It's Carol G teaming up with Bruno Mars. They co-wrote it. It's a hot one called...

0: Don't you love it how they harmonize together? Bruno Mars and Karol G still. And they're still going up the countdown, number 36. Okay, the countdown challenge. This is it. Can you answer this musical question? Now you can tap out secret messages in Morse code for one of the most famous movie themes of all time. Are you following me on this?
1: Yes, sir.
0: Okay. So listen closely. Which sounds more like Morse code to you? Because it is the four main notes from Mission Impossible. Or is it the trumpets from Star Wars? Or is it the guitar tapping out Morse code in the James Bond theme? Okay, now one of these three is Morse code. Is it Mission Impossible? Is it the trumpets from Star Wars? Or is it the guitar from James Bond? One of the three, just click Rick, R-I-C-K.com. Take the countdown challenge. You can get this. Come on, give it a shot. And every hit bigger than the one before it. And picture this, if you would, a stack of bills. 2 billion stack. Up next, all that cash. And the person who helped the new Spider-Man movie get that cash, they're on the countdown. Get ready. Only one hit.

0: Can you feel it? I got a feeling. We're on the way to number one.
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0: Back at number 35 on the countdown, Rick Dees, Benson Boone, Missed

back flipping down just one. Mr. Electric Blue Benson Boone, how about this, the highest debut of the week? This sizzles off the Spider-Man Brand New Day soundtrack. Highest debut from Tame Impala, number 34, Loser.

0: Oh, it always helps to be in the new Spider-Man movie soundtrack, and it is Tame Impala, Loser, a winner on the countdown to number one. And by the way, coming up, this is interesting. One of the guys from BTS is losing his hearing. What happened? What did they do? Will it break up BTS? We know. Let me share. Coming up.
1: Where you at?
2: Come on!
3: Let's get this thing started, yeah. Ladies and gentlemen.
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0: If you love hit music, you found your place.
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8: Counting down the hits.
0: On the way to the biggest hit of the week, number one. And up at number 33 on the countdown, that's where we are. Rick D's, Olivia Dean. A couple minutes.

0: and what a hot tour she has going. One of the hottest of the year 2026. Olivia Dean, couple of minutes, moving up a couple of places, number 33. Okay, let's go back in time. The star, 5'3" tall, violet blue eyes. Of course, Taylor Swift knows her name. Academy Award winner, E.T., better known as...
1: Elizabeth.

Oh, the ever unpredictable Elizabeth Taylor. Taylor Swift sings about Elizabeth, as one of her husbands called her. Up to number 31, BTS out of Korea. Swear.

0: BTS Swim. Number 31 on the countdown. And one of the members of BTS is having hearing problems. V says, I can only hear about 30% out of my right ear. And that's very troubling. I would imagine, he says, it started a couple of years ago. And if you're exposed to loudspeakers, concerts, loud headphones in the studio, that can happen. We understand that V is being fitted with a large caulk shell right now. And it will. No. Seeing if you're listening. He has a hearing device. You can't see it. And we understand he'll be all right. No problem. BTS forges on, as we do too. And get ready for some hot, dripping
1: D's sleaze.
0: Coming up.
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0: And here we go. Top 30 hits of the week, Rick D's. And when did you get so hot? See Sabrina Carpenter.

how about you, Ella Langley? She loves boots. She has purple boots right now. I see this photo. And be her. Ella Langley going up one, up to number 28, Rick Dees and Stella Lefty, Boston. On a train.

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4: Action!
5: Oh, look who has the highest jumper of the week. As we approach the top 25, Rick Dees and Olivia Rodrigo, Stupid Song.
6: New York City's never looked so blue. My friends are...

0: ever say.
1: How about you, Olivia Rodrigo, jumping up five more this week? Stupid song, already up to number 26. She said, I tried to write some more love songs for my album, but life got messy and the songs are a bit messy. But she does have the highest jumper this week. Okay, top 25. Here we go. Earrings from Mountain.

0: get out of it.
1: Look at his hair. Looks like he just rolled out of bed. He says, that's on purpose. That's my style, D's. Malcolm Todd moves up one from last week. He did have a buzz cut. He let it grow out. Now, like I say, his style is bedroom hair, is what they call it. And we're this close to the top 20 hits of the week. How about some
2: D's sleaze?
1: And wait till you see Billie Eilish's new first big movie role. You may not even recognize Billie Eilish. She plays a woman in the 1950s, years and years ago. So picture Billie with light brown auburn hair, bright red lipstick, little pearl earrings, a skirt and a sweater, high heels, matching handbag. If you're having a hard time picturing this, then picture the video for What Was I Made For from the Barbie movie. Remember that? She dressed up in a 1950s style. Well, that is the look of Billie Eilish coming up. She's in a movie called The Bell Jar. That's B as in boy, E-L-L, The Bell Jar. Billie Eilish, always surprising and in the middle of
2: D's sleaze.
1: Every hit gets bigger, heading for the biggest hit of the week.
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1: Sam Smith, Love Me.

51st Secondary School Debate Tournament powered by Julius Berg and Nigeria PLC enters the round of 12, where young minds, bold arguments, and national issues collide. At 3 p.m., Honeyland College, Lagos, will go up against Great Solid Rock College, Mero, on the motion, Nigeria's political class has done more to divide than unite Nigerians. At 4 p.m., Vetland Senior Grammar School, Lagos, will stand shoulder to shoulder against Venocrest School and Eka Port Accord on the topic, INEC, not politicians, is responsible for persistent low voter turnout during elections. And at 5 p.m., Grace High School, Lagos, will trade words against Government Day Secondary School, Karu, Abuja, on the motion, climate change is the biggest threat to human existence. This is more than a debate. This is where the voices shaping Nigeria's tomorrow take the center stage. I Beg to Differ National Finals, powered by Julius Berger, is supported by Obi-Wheezy, Card Center Nigeria Limited, Nigeria Conservation Foundation, Wakanao, Newhall School, Lekki, and Drinks Dome. I Beg to Differ, the Tournament of Champions.

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2: 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Class. But you know too late.

0: Fola on that record before, and I gotta tell you that this was the song that earned Maya Kun, should I say, a Tesla truck? Like, can you imagine that? You just did a song for OBO, and OBO decides, you know what, I am going to have to give you a Tesla truck. Like, what's that for? Like, why are you guys pressing us?
1: Some people too do.
0: 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Have you been checking us out on Instagram, everywhere? Listen, if you've not been doing that, now will be a great time for you to go check us out. Listen, if you go on our Instagram page, like right now, you're going to find out the biggest songs that got released this year. And trust me when I say there's a lot of songs that got released this week. Okay, get on our Instagram page right now and check them out. Turns out that Vic Turney finally decided to share his album with us, and we are grateful. At some point I was starting to think that Vic Turney was not going to drop an album again, but then again, he has, you know, renegade on, you know, on his promise. Well, we've got another song from Fola, more songs from Lo J, more songs from Crayon. As a matter of fact, a lot of songs. Well, we just want you to get on our Instagram page right now and leave us a comment. Tell us that song that's going to make it to your playlist. We want to hear from you. It's Cool FM Canada on Instagram. Again, 96.9 Cool FM, that's exactly where you are. We asked you a very interesting question, trying to know your most used emoji and what you use it to express. 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Now, Richard dropped a very interesting emoji, and it's the angry face emoji. And that got me asking, Richard, who offended you? Who's getting you angry? Okay, I'll leave it at that. I'm not gonna press you, okay? I'm not gonna piss you off. Big shout out to Gift. Gift seems to be a very smiley person because her emoji is a smiley face. I hope that smile is not covering something, dude.
2: Bombastic.
0: I'm just saying.
2: Eye. Criminal offensive side eye.
0: Well, I'm asking this question because Google just confirmed a particular emoji that's been the most used emoji in 2025. And you will not believe what emoji that is. It is the cry face emoji, the loud crying emoji. That's the one. Now, that got me thinking, what have everyone in the world been crying about? That means 2025 must have been a very, very sad year. Like, everybody went through it. Possibly, that might be the reason. Well, turns out that they're saying that this cry emoji can now be used as a laugh emoji. Imagine when I'm trying to show you that I'm laughing, I show you a cry emoji.
2: When I want to explain it, my head will be headache.
0: I can't even explain it. This is making no sense. I mean, in 2024, it was the laugh emoji, the laugh out loud emoji, before it became the cry emoji. Like,
3: funny people.
0: How can you people just decide to use a cry emoji as a laugh emoji? People are just confusing yourself, Shao. Anyway, that's how we wrap it up for the random facts for this hour. Coming up next, we're jumping on the wrong answers only. So get yourself ready, because we want you to give us the wrongest answers that could pop into your head. Check it out on our Facebook page right now, facebook.com/CoolFMCano. Until then, we're back into the hits with this one coming from T. Maya and Duncan Mighty. It's called Control, 96.9 Cool FM.

0: the DIFA Secondary School Debate Tournament powered by Julius Berg and Nigeria PLC enters the round of 12, where young minds, bold arguments, and national issues collide. At 3 p.m., Honeyland College, Lagos will go up against Great Solid Rock College, Mero, on the motion, Nigeria's political class has done more to divide than unite Nigerians. At 4 p.m., Vetland Senior Grammar School, Lagos will stand shoulder to shoulder against Venocrest School, Eneka Port Accord, on the topic, INEC, not politicians, is responsible for persistent low voter turnout during elections. And at 5 p.m., Grace High School, Lagos will trade words against Government Day Secondary School, Karu, Abuja, on the motion, climate change is the biggest threat to human existence. This is more than a debate. This is where the voices shaping Nigeria's tomorrow take the center stage. I Beg to Differ National Finals, powered by Julius Berger, is supported by Obi Wheezy, Card Center Nigeria Limited, Nigeria Conservation Foundation, Wakanao, Newhall School, Lekki, and Drinks Dome. I Beg to Differ, the Tournament of Champions.
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3: 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One thing you got to do right now is leave everything you're doing and get on our Facebook page and leave me a wrong answer to a question I just asked you right now. 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
4: 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Follow us, leave a like, and drop a comment to let us know you're locked in. 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

0: His name is Luna. I like his name. He likes to be alone. Masculine Love, right here at 96.9 Cool FM, your number one hit music station. Listen, if you stay in Badawa, you have to know that you have met your own, because yeah, Luna grew up in Badawa before he moved out. He relocated to Lagos. So yeah, that's something that should make you very, very proud of being from Kano. Like, yeah, it's a win. It's a win. We're definitely going to take a win every time, anytime we see it. Don't forget that we have a game to play in the next hour. It's called Clone the Clip, where I get to give you a clip to play, to recreate. Your job is just to recreate it in the best way possible, okay? That's exactly what we're doing in the next hour. But hey, I got to check in on you. How are you doing? I'm sure you're having a great time so far. Some of you are already out there, balling with your friends, you know, catching up with some people. Some of you like food. I know you like food. You're just out there making food. We understand. No. Keep doing what you're doing while we're here soundtracking your Saturday. We've got big hits coming your way. Feels and DDB All Night Long is going to be playing in no time. So make sure you're there for all of that. But before we get to that, we have something to get into for the hour.
1: 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Only on hashtag wrong answers only.
0: You heard it. If it's wrong, then that's exactly what we're looking for. We're not looking for the correct one at all.
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0: 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And for those who are not aware, we get to ask you a question, a very funny question. Your job is to give us the funniest, wrongest answers that comes to your head. Again, it is called Wrong Answers Only. And today, we would like to know what a dentist is known for. Okay? A dentist is a person that does dash. Remember, wrong answers only. So drop all that wrong answers on our WhatsApp, 0809-526-7102 or facebook.com/CoolFMCano. Again, a dentist is a person that does dash. We all know what a dentist does, but remember, we're not looking for the correct answer. For those of you who are already thinking of jumping on our WhatsApps to tell us the right answer, that's not what we're looking for. Okay, you heard it. All right, give me the wrong answers on our WhatsApp, 0809-526-7102 or facebook.com/CoolFMCano. A dentist is a person that does dash. And remember, wrong answers only. That's exactly what we want to find out. Well, we're back into the hits. Let's hit it.

0: mkono
1: 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At 3 p.m., Honeyland College, Lagos, will go up against Great Solid Rock College, Mero, on the motion, Nigeria's political class has done more to divide than unite Nigerians. At 4 p.m., Vetland Senior Grammar School, Lagos, will stand shoulder to shoulder against Venocrest School and Eka Port Accord on the topic, INEC, not politicians, is responsible for persistent low voter turnout during elections. And at 5 p.m., Grace High School, Lagos, will trade words against Government Day Secondary School, Karu, Abuja, on the motion, climate change is the biggest threat to human existence. This is more than a debate. This is where the voices shaping Nigeria's tomorrow take the center stage. I Beg to Differ National Finals, powered by Julius Berger, is supported by Obi Wheezy, Card Center Nigeria Limited, Nigeria Conservation Foundation, Wakanao, New Hall School, Lekki, and Drinks Dome. I Beg to Differ, the Tournament of Champions.
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